0: Get them feels. 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

0: 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Lil Black DJ Twisted 92 Q. Okay. The entire DMV is listening. Wait, let's go.
1: Get it up, get it up. Oh. 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
1: There's something about this song. 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You gotta just move fast.
2: Hey, Swiss.
3: Party rock.
1: Yeah. Stop playing like you ain't partying right now. Woo! Stop playing like that energy ain't moving you. Stop acting like you don't know this song. Stop acting like that. Yeah. Come on. Sing it like you know it. Sing it like you mean it. Good vibes only right now. We still waiting on our plates.
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We got over 500,000 people listening right now tonight, 2Q. The biggest cookout in the city.

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a 92Q Labor Day block party, hosted by yours truly, my brother DJ Twisted. 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We're going to give you that old school under the

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1: She is.
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0: I feel like we had Carlos and Charlie's.
2: Don't know nothing about Carlos and Charlie's, boy.
0: I just took you back. Let's go.
1: 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Not the boss of me. Not the boss of me. Not the boss of me. Not the boss of me. 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

0: T-Boys 92Q, home of that Quicksilver Morning Show inside of a Labor Day hip-hop weekend. 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
1: Mm-hmm.
0: As you see, we didn't crash

0: minute. I'm ready. 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
1: Yeah, yeah, you're a veteran today, yo. You've been doing that for a minute.
0: At least,
1: you know
0: what, 20 years now?
1: Yeah, no, man.
0: I'd say about 18 years now.
1: No doubt.
0: And remember, you heard it here first. It was started with me. I had to get it off my chest.
1: No, that's all facts. I can't even lie. That's all facts.
0: I hate when people try to invite me to my tour. Just because it's at your tour, don't remember. I started it.

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1: With the Buttercrunch cookies. Yeah, and a Hawaiian punch, I'm out.
0: Yeah, man.
1: If you try to get us to come to your school, go register your school right now at 92Q.com when we there.
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one of them special Labor Days. This one of them special Labor Days that you don't remember tomorrow. This that cookout that somebody's gonna be left on the ground at the end of the night sleep. A Twist, the Orange House with the big fish tank. Where's Grills down on the curb throwing quarters at the street?

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1: Come on, Twist. Somebody record this. 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Somebody record this.
0: I got that oosha laka laka. He do what I say for that.
1: Remember what you heard at first.
0: After it came from Sheen. 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

0: Pink blush on my face, brown lip liner, lip gloss new. 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
0: Put that red cup down. Let me see you move. 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The energy is different. Ain't no sitting down. Come on, Twist. 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
1: Who you with? She with Britney, yo. I should've knew. Couple baddies, they coming in too.
0: Tiggy, what's good, Lil?

0: 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I'll be
1: the remix.
0: Gotta let them know Kelly's on a go. Heavy on a yes, never on a no.
1: The remix. 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

0: you even still use tapes? How do you record now? Record on your phone?
1: You got to record on your phone or something like that.
0: You got to record your memory.
1: Yeah,
0: your notes.
1: Yeah, that.
0: Well, all right, you might want to record this last half in your notes. It's 92Q.
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4: Mm-hmm. You already know, Monday through Friday, 10 a.m. to 3 p.m., I got you covered with a whole lot of power. 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Like the latest, Miguel.
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18: Ain't this what they've been waiting for? Ready?
19: Twistville was here, y'all. Hold on.
18: I used to pray for times like this, to rhyme like this, so I had to grind like that, to shine like this. In a matter of time I spent on some locked up in the back of the paddy wagon, cuffs locked on wrist. 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
0: Chopping down them blocks with Carter, had a mean rush in an hour. 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
0: Out of here. 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The cookout continues. 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
0: All right. I'm back here tomorrow. 10 with tickets to see T.I. and Friends, Trina Fabulous, the, what is it, Chesapeake Insurance Employees Arena, October 16th. Make sure you stay cute for that. You back here tomorrow, Rap Attack. If you are hip-hop, that is your show. Who y'all got?

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6: Oh, Lord.
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6: Never that.
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14: It was just a beautiful day. You was on your way to the beach. 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

0: Tasha.
1: What's up?
0: It's good to have you on the show, you know.
1: I'm glad to be here.
0: I never thought that this would happen.
1: You know what? Everything is possible in life.
0: Everything is possible. Yes. And you are showing the girls that. But how do you feel about your name not only being on all the tizzoos and stuff, as soon as I say, oh, Tasha K, I say, oh, who is that? The messy girl? The girl that says, how do you feel about your name and messy being in the same sentence?
1: I'm messy. I am messy. I don't know why people be trying to act like they ain't messy.
0: Are you aware?
1: I am aware.

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2: 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Like the latest, Miguel.
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1: Don Cartagena's back with another one. 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
1: Yeah.
0: You see that? Shake that.
1: Yeah, like I'm you saying, you know.
0: That thing for your fingers. Bend it on down, put your face on
1: yeah,
0: the floor.
1: Me like that.
0: Do you let it stand? High freak with the word.
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0: 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This is Trina.
1: And Fabulous.
2: Yeah, yeah, this is your boy Fabulous. 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
1: Can't leave you alone. 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
3: You know who I can't stand? I can't stand Top Dog. Every time I turn on the radio, I hear him. Now he's on TV. I turned on the TV. I seen a commercial on my TV. He got billboards up everywhere. You can't get away from him. He on the sides of buses. He's everywhere. Now he's sponsoring stuff. You seen it coming down the timeline. Can't get away from him. We get it. Then the guy on the radio, I really hate him. His voice is irritating. It drives me crazy. I be driving. I be trying to snatch the radio out the car when he come on. He irritates me. Then my kids, he got my kids in it. My kids walking around talking about they gonna bite me. Then my dog, looking at him funny like, I'm ready to get rid of you too. Get away from me. Please deliver this message to Top Dog. Tell him whatever point you was trying to prove, you proved it. If you get into an accident, that's who you call. Top Dog.
4: 2-0.
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3: Good morning, family. 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It's too early for Baltimore City to be emailing me about bills in which I just don't have the money. 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

0: Tasha.
1: What's up?
0: It's good to have you on the show, you know.
1: I'm glad to be here.
0: I never thought that this would happen.
1: You know what? Everything is possible in life.
0: Everything is possible. Yes. And you are showing the girls that. But how do you feel about your name not only being on all the tizzoos and stuff, as soon as I say, oh, Tasha K, I say, oh, who is that? The messy girl? The girl that says, how do you feel about your name and messy being in the same sentence?
1: I'm messy. I am messy. I don't know why people be trying to act like they ain't messy.
0: Are you aware?
1: I am aware.

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1: My name is Ashley. I'm from West Baltimore. The reason why I like 92Q is because it plays my favorite songs.

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get ice and chill. 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
2: Mm-hmm. You already know Monday through Friday, 10 a.m. to 3 p.m. I got you covered with a whole lot of power. And I'm bringing some of your favorite celebrities along for that ride, too. Like the latest, Miguel.
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7: 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You can't get away from him. 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He's everywhere. Now he's sponsoring stuff. You seen it coming down the timeline. Can't get away from him. We get it. Then the guy on the radio. I really hate him. His voice is irritating. It drives me crazy. I be driving. I be trying to snatch the radio out the car when he come on. He irritates me. Then my kids. 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My kids walking around talking about they gonna bite me. Then my dog. 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
2: 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You already know, Monday through Friday, 10 a.m. to 3 p.m., I got you covered with a whole lot of power. And I'm bringing some of your favorite celebrities along for that ride, too. Like the latest, Miguel.
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0: Don Cartagena's back with another one. Fat Joe featuring Jadakiss and Young Miami, letting you know he's him. 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

0: keep your hands up.
1: You just got robbed. You just got robbed.
0: By Pork Chop.
1: You just got robbed.
0: And Shade Parker.
1: Hey, hey.
0: Quicksilver pulled out his thing.
1: What?
0: Oh, wait a minute.
1: All right. Let's close out.
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3: Good morning, family. It's St. Patrick. It's too early for Baltimore City to be emailing me about bills in which I just don't have the money. If I didn't have it when I made the bill, what makes you think you emailed me early in the morning and don't have me?
4: 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You'll get it when I have it.
2: 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It's the 17th. They gave you 17.
4: Nah, I don't give a damn.
3: Well, I understand. I ain't got it. I'm going to get it when you, when I get it, they get it.
2: I got you.
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slaves. Atlanta was the mecca, building railroads and trains. Bear with me for a second, let me put y'all on game. The settlers was using town folk to make them richer. Fast forward 2024, you got the same agenda. You run to Atlanta when you need a check balance. 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What? 21, get your first

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2: Hey, Jimmy, I know you don't like doing this, but you gotta bring this back. The no credit check that you used to do, it really helps people. You gotta bring it back. You see, people with bad credit, you know how embarrassing it is when people gotta see your credit? When you know your credit score of 490, you know you have a repo and you

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1: The reality is every generation experiences a technology powerful enough to change society. Transistor radios were replaced by boomboxes. 8-track tapes were replaced by cassettes, cassettes by discs. Landlines were replaced by cell phones. Television was replaced by cable, then satellite. Now everybody is streaming. However, this generation will inherit the first technology that can imitate thought itself. And all of us must decide how we will embrace artificial intelligence. AI is the first technology that will require us to set moral parameters for its usage. We must now decide what AI should be allowed and what should be prohibited. We must decide what happens to creativity, labor, truth, privacy, empathy, and democracy, and who will benefit. What will we require to remain uniquely human?
0: 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What's your reality?
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1: 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I ain't gonna shoot you.
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0: This that split. 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

0: a 10, girl, you a 10. 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
2: Good morning, family. It's St. Patrick. It's too early for Baltimore City to be emailing me about bills in which I just don't have the money. If I didn't have it when I made the bill, what makes you think you emailed me early in the morning and don't have me?
3: I feel you. You'll get it when I have it.
1: But the bill was due the first, bro. It's the 17th. They gave you 17.
3: Nah, I don't give a damn.
2: Well, I understand. I ain't got it. I'm gonna get it when I get it, they get it.
1: I got you.
3: Period.
4: 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Baltimore, get ready. The King of the South is coming.

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I'm Mrs. One of One. Fall in love every time we link. He got me sprung.com. Mind these girls can't keep it peace. 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
5: 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Be more, you know I love you, baby. It's 92Q, and you listening to Persian Nicole. 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

0: Then he got out, they locked him up again. 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
1: Hey, it's Persian, Nicole, the power to pee, baby. 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
4: 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I seen a commercial on my TV. 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You can't get away from him. 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Now he's sponsoring stuff. You seen it coming down the timeline. Can't get away from him. We get it. Then the guy on the radio, I really hate him. 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It drives me crazy. I be driving. I be trying to snatch the radio out the car when he come on. He irritates me. Then my kids. He got my kids in it. My kids walking around talking about they gonna bite me. Then my dog. Looking at him funny like, I'm ready to get rid of you too. Get away from me. 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

0: the song. Who's calling it? Who's calling it? Who's calling it?
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Hey family, it's your girl Darlene, and I've got this week's countdown. And as I welcome you to this week's countdown of the Spirit Top 15, I got a new song for you this week, an off-the-record smash. And you're going to be excited to add this one to your inspirational music playlist. I promise you that. The Vintage Vault is on the way. So, yeah, I got the chat room, all of that good stuff. So we're going to go ahead and get started with the countdown right here with number 15. Here it is on the Spirit Top 15.

0: That's number 15 on the Spirit Top 15. And here is number 14.
1: He cannot fail. Say it again. Tell him there is no failure. Say it like you believe it. There is no failure.

0: More than you could ask or ever think. He wants to do more.
1: That's number 14 this week, and here is number 13.
2: So let me testify. I was born in Haiti. My daddy was a minister. He believed in having churches in the hood, you know what I mean? He brought us to Newark, New Jersey after Brooklyn, 1108 South Orange Avenue. Let me take you back to what gospel, Caribbean vibes felt like in that church.

0: Jesus. Give it to us. We need a revival. We need a revival. We need a revival. Oh, just like fire. Shut up.
1: That was number 12 right here on the Spirit Top 15. And coming up, I've got songs number 11 and 10, along with the Vintage Vault and our special guest this week. It's all coming up in 5 minutes right here on the Spirit Top 15 Inspirational Hits in America.
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0: That was song number 11. And we're going to move it right along to number 10. It's the Spirit. Talk to me.
1: Thank you, God, for giving us our identity in you. We can know who we are because we know whose we are. And we don't have to work for your approval. You've called us by name.

0: was this week's Vintage Vault. Now it's time for me to get into this week's special guest interview. Welcome to the show, family.
1: Kirk Franklin in the building. with your Stellar Awards hosting self. With your all over the place self, Kirk.
2: Is that what I'm doing? Is that it?
1: You all over the place. As you should be.
2: I just got too much energy. I have like Energizer Bunny energy.
1: That right there.
2: Yes.
1: And what's beautiful about it, because, you know, me and you, we almost the same age. Almost.
2: I'm older, though, question.
1: Uh-huh. You might be a slight tad few hours older. I'm just playing. No, real talk. Like, you have so much energy. That means that I feel like that's when God has blessed you with your ladder will be greater. Is because I don't remember having this much energy when I was younger. I'm like, where's all this coming from? And now you got all the wisdom and all the ideas and all of the everything. And it's like, here he go. Here he go again. So listen, and congratulations on the Grammy success. And you got a new single with my sister. You know I'm a baby clock sister, right?
2: Yeah. You know, your voice is fired like that. So please don't even sleep. Ladies and gentlemen, don't y'all sleep on this girl voice. A vocal game is a problem. Always has been.
1: Thank you, brother. But you have new music. And I'm just like, listen, you have the most number ones by a male gospel artist of all times. And I know your heart, Kirk. You wouldn't think about all that. You were just doing music, huh?
2: Especially since I can't sing.
1: How that happened?
2: It's like, how that work? who doing the arithmetic on that, right? Yeah.
1: And I got the most number ones and I don't even sing.
2: Can't even sing.
1: That's so funny. But that's just the blessing of God, man. That's the grace of God on you with your bad self. I love it.
2: Thank you.
1: And then I got to say this too. Tamala Mann is a female with the most number ones. And that's, you wrote songs for her. You wrote Take Me to Burger King. I'm just playing. Take Me to the King. And all of the great hits that you did write for her. You've been a part of her life. And it speaks so many volumes of your humility. And we're just looking at what God promised if you stay humble before Him.
2: I can't take any credit for any of it. I'm just showing up. It is the supernatural kindness of God. And I don't mean it to sound super religious, super spiritual. It's because I've done the math, and the math ain't mathin' when it's just me.
1: Amen.
2: It ain't mathin' when it's just me. And so it is definitely our Lord and Savior that's the equation. And so I'm very kind, very, very grateful that He will still be kind enough to loan me songs and allow me to still have a chance to speak to people.
1: Yeah. Yeah. Brother, without your voice, without your posture, I don't know where so many of us would be. We are so grateful for you, for your posture and your sound and what you get from heaven to bring into the earth. We thank God for you, bro. We really do. I don't know if I ever had that chance to just really express to you how much we of course you are God. You're our brother. You are our God. We love to have fun with you. We love to laugh at you because you're crazy, man. But the reality is the touch from heaven that is undeniable on your life. We appreciate you. I have to say it. You know, you've changed my children's lives with your obedience. And I thank God for you. I don't get the chance all the time to tell you, but I just need you to know, you know, we ain't perfect. Things happen, whatever.
2: Yeah,
1: this
2: man.
1: Hand
2: yeah,
1: is man. On your life. So, yeah, that's my serious moment. And that's it.
2: But thank you for it. Thank you for that moment. I appreciate that moment.
1: Yes, for sure.

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0: song number 8 on the Spirit Top 15 Countdown. Now let's get back to the interview. But here's a quick snippet of the new song.
1: I just want to say,

0: y'all couldn't believe it either, could you? Thank you for everything. That's Kirk Franklin and Karen Clark Sheard right here on the Nightly Spirit. That's my big sister, y'all. Kirk, thank you for everything. My God on today. And it's like, what do you say?
1: Thank you for everything.
0: That's
1: all I know to say is thank you for everything. Thank you. Thank you.
0: What a powerful song. And Kirk, you just please keep going, bro.
1: Thank you. Thank you.
0: Keep going.
1: Thank you.
0: Keep on going. This right here is an amazing song, family. So, it's out right now, huh?
1: Not right now. Just kidding.
0: Right now. Jesus.
1: Yep.
0: Jesus.
1: So wherever cassettes are sold, go get your cassette.
0: Mm-hmm. I'm getting mine on a record player. I got a record player. I need my vinyl.
1: Thank you. Thank you for that. That means everything.
0: Yes, my brother Kirk Franklin, everybody, thank you for everything featuring Karen Clark Sheard. That right there, I, Lord have mercy. Play it again. Go get it right now. Kirk, thank you for hanging out with us tonight. I appreciate your time. We just appreciate you so much, man.
1: Thank you, love. Thank you.
0: Never cease to amaze us. You never cease to amaze us.
1: Super sweet.
0: We love
1: that's
0: you.
1: That's a lot.
0: Right
1: now. All right now.
0: I said I was finished with all of that, but I had to say that to you.
1: All right now
0: coming up in the second hour of the Spirit Top 15, I'm gonna go to my phone lines for this chat room topic. I got the top 7 songs in the country in just 5 minutes right here on the Spirit Top 15.

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4: 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Like the latest Miguel.
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Welcome back to the Spirit Top 15. Your girl Darlene here. And this hour, you're going to find out who's going to have the number one song in the country. Plus, I've got new music on the way. But before we do all of that, let's keep the countdown moving. Here is number 7 this week on the Spirit Top 15.

0: this week on the Spirit Top 15. And let's move it right on up to number 6.
1: Come on, let it rise. There's no place I'd rather be than right here, just you and me, asking you

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And guess what, family? You know I can't let this go without giving you some new music, right? It is on the way. But first, here is this week's number 5 song on the Spirit. It's time.

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And family, we are having a good time. I hope you're having a good time. This is great. This is fantastic. 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I'm going to be taking your calls and giving you songs number 4 and number 3 in just a few minutes. Plus, the Off the Record Smash is on the way. We're going to do this right here on the Spirit.

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Welcome back to your number one weekend countdown with your favorite girl. It's your girl, Darlene. And we're counting down the hottest inspirational hits in the country. We'll get to number one shortly, but check out who's got number four on The Spirit.

number three this weekend on the Spirit Top 15. And I'm going to the phone lines to hear what you've got to say in just a second, but not before the Off the Record Smash. Here it is.

0: 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Now it is time to go to the phone lines for this week's chat room topic.
1: I want you to finish a sentence for me tonight. There is one thing that I am no longer arguing with anybody about, and that is blank. You're in Darlene's chat room. Tell me your name and where you're calling from.
2: Lovejoy.
1: What is one thing you refuse to argue about anymore?
2: Do I care?
1: Yeah.
2: A lot of people want to ask, do you care? Do you really love me? Do you really know what I'm going through? I'm not arguing about that anymore. It's just nonsense if I'm showing you. Why do I have to keep fighting you with that or having a conversation with that when they know that I do care?
1: They gotta just understand you. That's just all it is. They just gotta understand. I get it.
2: It gets tiresome trying to prove stuff to people, and it don't matter if you love them, if you show them, they still yet gonna come and be combative. Do you care? When you're doing the most and not doing enough for yourself, yeah, I care, but I care about me too.
1: Amen. Yes. Yes, yes, you done preached a sermon on here tonight.
2: Hey, I can keep going on, but I'm not. I'm going to give somebody else a chance. Thank you, darling. God bless.
1: Thank you, sis. You're in Darlene's chat room. Tell me your name and where you're calling from.
3: Hey, Darlene, this is Veronique from Arizona.
1: Hey, girl, how you doing?
3: I'm doing good.
1: I'm so glad. What part of Arizona?
3: Phoenix.
1: Phoenix, Arizona. Lord, Arizona, because it's so hot out there. Praise the Lord.
3: Girl, but not hotter than hell.
1: Hey, you ain't going, and you are not going.
3: No, ma'am. Answer to your question, I refuse to argue what's going on in my house and who my God is.
1: Hey, come on here. Now, that's real good. Everybody arguing about who their God is. I don't care who your God is. I know who mine is, though.
3: Amen. I do.
1: I love that. Sis, thank you so much.
3: Yes, I appreciate you taking my call.
1: I appreciate you. Thank you for calling us tonight. You're in Darlene's chat room. Tell us your name and where you're calling from.
4: I'm Jaretha, and I'm calling from Raleigh.
1: All right, sister. Tell us, what do you refuse to argue about anymore?
4: There's two things. One is the argument where we're not supposed to speak in tongues and pray in the spirit. And the other is when someone is just totally in doing wrong, but then say that the Heavenly Father told them that it was okay, that, you know, they got permission from him and they talked to the Most High about doing some off the wall stuff. And when people say you don't speak in tongues, I done got put out of a couple of assemblies because I would refuse to stop speaking in tongues.
1: You're in Darlene's chat room. Tell me your name and where you're calling from.
5: My name is Johnny Townsend. I'm calling from Columbus, Ohio.
1: And what are you no longer arguing about?
5: The Lord.
1: Amen.
5: You know, people are listening so much to, I guess, the social media or whatever, and they're losing Christianity. And when you bring it up to people, they go, oh, well, you know, I don't want to hear about that old stuff. It's not old. It's everlasting. People don't understand that. So I'm not going to try to convince nobody. They'll know one day.
1: That's right. That's exactly right.
5: I believe. I'm a believer. And I love your program. I love you so
1: much.
5: Thank
1: you.
5: Almost every night. Sometimes I doze off before 11, but I mean, almost all the time.

0: Tasha.
1: What's up?
0: It's good to have you on the show, you know.
1: I'm glad to be here.
0: I never thought that this would happen.
1: You know what? Everything is possible in life.
0: Everything is possible. Yes. And you are showing the girls that. But how do you feel about your name not only being on all the tizzoos and stuff, as soon as I say, oh, Tasha K, I say, oh, who is that? The messy girl? The girl that says, how do you feel about your name and messy being in the same sentence?
1: I'm messy. I am messy. I don't know why people be trying to act like they ain't messy.
0: Are you aware?
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1: At St. Jude, researchers are working around the clock to find new ways to combat the deadliest childhood cancers. 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
2: My name is Joel, and I was diagnosed with osteosarcoma, which is bone cancer, and I came to St. Jude as a 7-year-old because doctors had discovered a tumor in my right shoulder. St. Jude was amazing early on. You know, even as a 7-year-old, they found a way to explain it to me, to have other people talk to me. That by the time I walked out of here 7 months after the amputation, I was fully adjusted using my left arm, you know, so I could jump right back into school and have no qualms or no worries about that at all. So I'm lucky enough to be married to Lindsay, who is also another former St. Jude patient who I actually met at a St. Jude event. She was in the middle of her treatment. I had finished mine just a couple of years before and just told her I loved her. Luckily, she reciprocated, told me the same thing back, and we were fortunate enough to get married on the St. Jude campus.
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your girl Darlene on the Spirit. Top 15 inspirational hits in America. I can't believe we're already almost at number one. Well, listen, of course, we have to give you number two before I tell you who's got number one. And here it is, number two this weekend on the Spirit.

Everybody's working on me. That's the number two song in the country this weekend on the Spirit Top 15. And I just want to say that every song in the top five this week is just phenomenal. But there can only be one song to take it all the way to the top and hold on to that spot. And here it is, the number one song this week on the Spirit Top 15.

0: was the number one song this week on the Spirit Top 15. Congratulations to you and every artist that made it in the Top 15 countdown this weekend. Before I let you go, let me give you this selfie session.
1: One sign of maturity is realizing that every disagreement does not deserve access to your spirit or to your energy. Because there was a time when you needed to explain yourself, you needed to correct everybody, you needed to defend your decisions, you needed to answer every accusation, and you needed to have the last word. But life teaches you something. Peace is expensive. Peace is also warfare. You gotta stop spending your peace on cheap arguments. Now, it doesn't mean that you become passive. You got to speak when something actually matters and deserves your attention. You got to address disrespect, and you got to have some very hard conversations sometimes. But you tell the truth. You set your boundary. You stand for what's right and learn the difference
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4: 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Today, Pastor Battle is talking about success, but not just success by the world standards. Through Joshua chapter 1, we're reminded that God has already given us a playbook for living, growing, and becoming everything He designed us to be. Pastor Battle challenges us to become familiar with that playbook, put it into practice, discover the gifts God has placed inside of us, and keep sharpening those gifts. Scripture calls you His masterpiece, uniquely designed for a purpose that only you can fulfill. So, whether you're listening at home, in the car, or on the go, lean in. Here's the senior pastor of Zion Church, Keith Battle, with today's weekly wisdom.
5: Thank you, Lord. Let's go to the word. Joshua chapter 1, verse 8 says this. The New King James Version says, "This book of the law shall not depart from your mouth, but you shall meditate in it day and night, that you may observe to do according to all that is written in it. For then," everybody say then. The four, say then. "You will make your way prosperous." Woo! Prosperous. Somebody say, that's for me right there. Amen. I'm going to make my way prosperous. "And then you will have good success." Excuse me, I got to read this one more time. "This book of the law shall not depart from your mouth, but you shall meditate in it day and night, that you may observe to do according to all that is written therein. For then you will make your way prosperous, and then you will have good success." Good success. As you're taking your seat, say, "I received that." Amen. Good success. Good success. I love it. Good success. Amen. Yeah, since you put it like that, God, I receive it. Good success. Yeah, yeah. I would have been okay with regular success. But since you put good success on the menu, I'll take that. Amen. Yeah, I want good success for my career. I want good success for my children. I want good success for my church. I want good success for my family. I want good success for my health. I want good success for my investments. I don't want to just break even. I want to break records. Good success. Good success. I speak that right now at every campus. I speak good success over there. In fact, you need to speak that over your own life. I have good success because you have. I got good success. I got good success in my marriage. Good success in my ministry. Good success in my business. Good success on my job. Good success in my relationships. Good success wherever I go, whatever I do. Somebody say good success. Good success. Joshua chapter 1. Y'all sit down. First two words says this book. I couldn't get past that. This book. This book. I know you got a lot of books, but this book. I know you got books on your shelf in your house and in your library, but this book. I know on your Kindle and on your app and on your device, you got a lot of books, but this book. You might be in a book club. I feel it strong in this section, right? You might be in a book club and Amazon probably sends you updates and notifications about when your author's releasing a new book. And I'm okay with all those books, but if you're gonna have good success, you better make sure this book is on your reading list. This book of the law. Ooh, what is that a reference to? That's the Torah, the Pentateuch, first five books of the Bible. When this was told to Joshua, that's all they had, was Genesis, Exodus, Leviticus, Numbers, and Deuteronomy. That was the totality of God's written word at that time, five books. We have 66. He says, Joshua, you have to be, watch this, this book of the law, watch this, shall not depart from your mouth. What does that mean? That doesn't mean he just walks around quoting scriptures all the time. Nor does it mean that for us. If all you do is walk around quoting scriptures, something wrong with you. You can't go in the bank quoting scriptures. You got to go in the bank talking bank. You understand what I'm saying? What it means is that the scriptures should inform and influence your interactions. So that you have a tone that matches what God says. And you know when to shut your mouth. And you know when to say things and how to say things. It should inform your conversations. It should be a part of your language because you're familiar with the book. And the only way the scriptures can inform your conversation is if you're familiar with it. He says this book should not depart of your mouth, but you shall meditate in it day and night. That's how you get familiar with it. Day and night. Meditate in it. Turn it over in your mind. Don't just read through verses and skim over them. Let's stop and pause and think about it and connect the dots to your life and see how this works and how this fits. And what is God saying to me? Is this how you want me to apply this to this situation? How does this fit in this situation? Thank you, Lord, for speaking. Be still enough to meditate on it day and night. Start your day with the word. Instead of waking up, the first thing you do is check to see who liked your post from last night. Start your day with the word and then close your day with the word. If the last thing you hear is some kind of song or some kind of song about breaking your heart or some kind of violence on the news, that will impact your rest. The last thing you should hear at the end of the day is something God said from his word. Make the Bible the Alpha and the Omega of your day, the first and the last of your day, the beginning and the ending of your day, and you will become familiar enough with it that it will inform your speech. Not so that you can show off your knowledge of it. He says, I want you to do this so that you may observe to do according to all that is written in it. So watch this. You're making it a priority so that you can practice it. Not so that you can preach it or teach it only, but so you can practice it. That's the goal. That's what we're trying to get. And then you will make your way prosperous. Then you will have a good success. But it all starts with your familiarity with the book. I'm always intrigued when I get to go up to the University of Maryland and watch the Terps football team practice, or if coach allows me to go into a meeting room or into a film session or to a game. And the thing that intrigues me, I understand football basically. American football, because there's football, we stole a name, but in American football, I understand the first down, I understand line of scrimmage, I understand, you know, penalties, I understand football, but when you get around them in their football world with their coaches and their players, the language sounds like tongues. No, seriously, they will say things that you have no idea. Like they will call plays. Like when I was little and we played football, this is how I call a play. If we were playing football in my neighborhood, because I was always the quarterback, I'd get down in the dirt and I say, look, hey, Skeeter, you go down 10 yards and you go left right there and stay right there. Maurice, I know you're slow. Listen. Go. We'd be in the huddle for like 10 minutes. Listen, man. Act like you going straight, but then go like this. And I would show him what to do in the dirt, because he wouldn't know. And I'd tell somebody else, "You, hey, look, you come around me, I'm going to hand it to you, then you hand it back to me, and then we're going to trick everybody." That's how we call our plays. Let me tell you what I read somewhere. This is how they call plays. Trips right, gun 22, scat, F angle, Z motion, waggle, waggle, Omaha. That's tongues. They talk like that all the time. That's all he says all the time. They're over there saying run the wagon, split right. They talk about gap assignments and route trees and formations. All that stuff is complicated, you understand? But the reason why they're able to talk that way is because they have a book. Ooh, I wish I was at the right church. I said they got a book. It's called a playbook. And the more familiar they are with the playbook, the more they talk their playbook. Now, if you don't know their playbook, when you hear it, you don't know what's going on. But anybody that's successful has a book. Lawyers have a book. Teachers have a book. Professors have a book. Scientists have a book. Gap is a book. Accountants have books. Scientists have books. Pharmacists has books. But guess what we have? As Christians, we have a book. And you got to be familiar with it so that it doesn't sound crazy to you when we speak it. And one of the places that you learn this book is when you come to church and it's taught. Because watch this. It's not enough just to know the playbook. The players, watch this, their behavior on the field is influenced by the book. When they don't do that, that's not the play. That's not the formation. That's not how you line up. That's not how you block. That's not the right pad level. That's not the right gap assignment. You're not doing what the play calls for. And I am your coach in here today. And I'm telling you, some of you ain't lining up right. Some of you ain't in the right gap. Some of you in the wrong relationship. Some of you are running the wrong routes. But I came in the name of Jesus to tell you that God has a word for you. And your success is dependent upon how well you run the play in the book. See, you can be successful, and some of you are, being biblically illiterate. But your success is limited. Because where you have gone is based on what you know. But where God is ultimately trying to take you is based on what He knows. And if you don't get to know what He knows, you will never reach your full potential in life because you're trying to do it without the book. I'll go deeper. How about David? It's not just that he says you'll be prosperous when you do these things. You have good success when you treat the word right. David, 400 years later, David is about to pass over the mantle. By the way, Joshua is being told that by God as he's about to replace Moses. 400 years later, Solomon is about to replace his father, David. And David meets with him in 1 Kings chapter 2. In verse 1, he says the time came for David to die, so he says these things, gives these commands to Solomon, who is his son. Verse 2, he says, I'm about to die, like all men must. Let me stop right there. All men must die. Everybody's going to die. I don't know why we don't put our arms around that, but the reality is, let me tell you two things that are true to everybody listening to me right now. One is, you're alive. The second thing is, you're going to die. There's a 100% mortality rate amongst human beings. And I'm telling you that so that when it happens to you or around you, you don't feel like God's picking on you or life is unfair to you. Everybody will die. I said everybody will die. And when they know the Lord, for them it's not sad. How can going to heaven be sad for somebody? It's only sad for the people that's still here. But at least be happy for people that don't have to get up and go to work tomorrow. So you have to let the scriptures inform your grief. Because this is what the devil does. And everybody doesn't live the same amount of time and everybody doesn't die the same way. But you cannot stay here in this body. These bodies are temporary. They're not permanent. You will die. The only way you can avoid dying is if you're still around for something called the rapture. And that's a day only God the Father knows. The Bible says Jesus doesn't even know. If Jesus don't know, why y'all keep falling for people online saying, I think it's today. You know what Jesus said? That's God. I didn't even know that. That's the only way you're not going to die, if you get raptured. But what the devil will do is, watch this, because he's a thief and he comes to kill, watch this, he doesn't just come to kill, but he comes to steal and destroy. He will take death that we experience and then rob us of life. Now the loved one is gone. Now what he does is he keeps us in a grief hole so that we're missing out on life because we're still missing who we had. And every year, the devil knows some of you, every year he got you. Because every year that month, you're going to spend the whole month grieving. So for 31 days, you shut down. So every year, you live in about 11 months. Because that month, that's when Big Mama died. That's when little Nook Nook and them died. That's when somebody got lost their life and everything. So he knows how to get you. And you think you're doing the person who died service when only the devil is just robbing you of life. Listen, you did your best, live. The person is gone, live. Jesus said the thief came to steal, to kill, and destroy. I came that you may have life. Life. Live. Now, that ain't my message. I'm about to go like everybody must go. You're growing stronger and becoming a man. Watch what David tells his son. Listen to this, verse 3. He says, now I want you to carefully, you have to carefully obey all the commands of the Lord, your God. Let me jump to the end, it's so good. He says, if you do this, you'll be successful. You'll be successful at whatever you do, wherever you go. How do you get success? Go back, he says, carefully obey his laws, his commands, his decisions and agreements. Obey everything that's written in the law of Moses. That's the same thing God told Joshua. Watch this, your allegiance to the word is the key to your success. Whatever you do, wherever you go. Now, that doesn't mean that Solomon's going to be able to do whatever he wants to do and go wherever he wants to go. What it means is if the word of God is dominating your life, he will show you where to go and he'll show you what to do. That's why you're going to be successful. And I can't emphasize it enough that you might say, well, I'm already successful. I'm saying, in whose eyes? What's your standard of success? Because I'm telling you, God created all of us to be successful. But success without his word is putting a cap on you. Let me prove it. I can prove to you God made us all to be successful. Go to Ephesians chapter 2, verse 10. The good news about this series is that you really don't have to trip and stress out on, well, will I ever be successful? He made you to be successful. For we are God's masterpiece. Let that sink in. Masterpiece, not a mistake. You are a masterpiece. Do you understand in the world of art the difference between even great art and a masterpiece? Good art and great art is everywhere. Masterpieces are rare. They set the standard from art moving forward. They are unforgettable. They change the course of direction. They change what is possible in art. When it's a masterpiece, you can't stop talking about it. God says that's you. You should be unforgettable. You should change the standard of what he's called you to do. Watch this. He says, you are God's masterpiece. And watch this. He's created you new in Christ Jesus so we can do good things he planned for us long ago. Help me, Lord. God had what he wanted you to do in his plans long ago. That's your purpose. But he designed you with your purpose in mind. So watch this. The reason why you're a masterpiece is because he put everything in you you need to do the thing he planned for you to do long ago. And I'm saying, is what you're spending your life doing what he planned? Because you can't just break it all up. You can't just do what you want to do. You're not fulfilling the masterpiece. The master has put you together masterfully for a masterpiece, and you can do good things greatly because of how he's designed you. Now, let me show you what the dilemma is. Here's a dilemma, and it's the dilemma for so many people. The reason why success and greatness escape so many people is because of this. I'm going to read from the bottom. It's because you're too good at something to fail. Whatever you do, you're too good at it to fail, but you're also not great enough at it to really succeed. You're good at it because you went to school for it, you've been trained for it, and you've been doing it so long, you're good. But you're not great enough at it to really be successful because it wasn't what the master put you together to do. It's what you chose. So watch this. Let me say scale of 1 to 10. When you are doing something that you're good at, on your best day, scale of 1 to 10, you're about an 8. At your best. You never become a 9 or a 10 because you're not uniquely wired to do that. So on your best day, you're an 8. People who've been designed to do the same kind of work you do are 9 and 10s all the time. What I've been born to do, I'm an 8 on my bad day. Now think about this. If the people you're working with and competing with are 8s on their bad day, and you're an 8 on your best day, do you understand you are always behind? You are always, watch this. That, see, the gap between what you're good at and what you're great at is called frustration. That's why you really don't like it. Because you have to work extremely hard just to be good. You will never be great at that because you're not doing what you've been born to be great at. And you will watch this. If in your industry, if you're 8 at best and people in the industry who are supposed to be there are 8 on a bad day, watch this, you will always be in the middle. Or more often, you'll be at the bottom of the barrel. And you can't tell me I'm a masterpiece and I'm average. Okay, let me do it like this. Whenever a car is designed, car designers design a car, it goes through iterations and stages. So one stage is just the concept stage, and then they go into a digital design stage, and then they get consumer feedback, and then it goes into maybe some mock-ups, and then it goes into some collaboration with other engineers, and then it goes into a prototype, and it goes through all these iterations until it's finally approved, and then it's mass production. But through the whole process, the engineer designer had one thing in mind. This car will have everything it needs to do what it was designed to do. Now, if people making cars can do that, how much more can God, who is the master designer, that he has put you together? And here's what God does not mass produce anything. There's only one you. There will never be another you. Even if you're an identical twin, you're not the same. You have unique DNA. You have unique fingerprints. God has made you fearfully and wonderfully. There will never be another you. There has never been another you. God has watched this. And watch this. He didn't look for customer approval. His approval was enough. When God made you, he said, it is good. And I've designed you to do something great. Watch this. Specific. The reason why we get caught up in average or just good is because we keep doing what everybody else is doing. There is something that you are uniquely gifted to do that only you can do. Well, how do I get there, Pastor? You have to work your gift. Work your gift. You got one. Ephesians 4:7. Give me that verse. Ephesians 4:7 says this. God has been kind to all of us. Each of us has received a special gift just as Christ has decided to give us. You have a gift. It's a special gift, and it's connected to the work that he planned for you. You put me anywhere else other than my gift, I'm going to be average. You put me in my gift, I'm an 8 on a bad day. Do you understand what I'm saying? The same is true for you. What did he gift you to do? And it's not enough to know the gift. We're going to talk about it in a series. You also have to get training and development of your gift. Everybody has a gift, but it's everybody working to develop it. Give me Ecclesiastes chapter 10, verse 10. Ecclesiastes 10:10 says this. If an axe is dull, that's a saw, something you cut things with. If it's dull, everybody say dull. And one doesn't sharpen it first, it's not sharpened. Watch this. Then one must exert more force. If you're working with a dull axe, you got to work harder. Because the tool is not sharp. Z-Lo, are y'all listening to me? See, I'm saying, if the tool is not sharp, you work slower, you're less productive, you're less effective and less efficient. Because the tool is not sharp. Well, guess what? In your life, guess who the tool is? You are the tool. And the reason why you're unproductive and you're not efficient and you're not effective is because you're not sharp. And the reason why you're not sharp is because you don't keep developing your gift. And you don't keep polishing your gift. And you don't keep making yourself teachable. And continue to learn how to operate your gift and how to do what you do better. How many people understand what I'm saying? You got to work harder because watch this. Times are changing and the world is speeding up and you're still doing the same stuff you did in the 90s. You still got the same tools. You still are operating from the same system. You still use the same resources and you won't change. And watch this. Everybody around you is struggling and suffering because you're moving slow because you're dull. Dolin. Dolonzo. I don't want nobody to call me Dolonzo or Dolin. You got to don't neglect the gift God gave you by not sharpening it, by not getting better at it. Look at the rest of the verse. He said, it's profitable to be skillful and wise. It's profitable to be skillful and wise. You know, that means it's unprofitable to be dull. I ain't want to say dumb, but if you're not, it's unprofitable for you and those who you serve if you're not skillful and wise. Let me give you one more verse and we're going to close. Proverbs 22:29 says this: do you see someone skilled in their work? They will serve before kings. They will not serve before officials of low rank. You know what that means? People who are skillful will always elevate. People who are skillful will always rise to the top. People who are skillful will always get recognition. People who are skillful will continue to rise even with people who don't like them. They don't have to like you, they can't stop you. You can't stop skill. I say you can't stop skill. You don't have to like skill, but you can't stop skill. I feel like I'm preaching to somebody. At the bridge, you can't stop skills. You gotta be careful, because God's gonna take you some places that you're gonna feel guilty because of where you're from. Your skill's gonna do it. And it's gonna come, because who am I talking to? Because you're training. You keep training and you keep developing. You keep working. I used to hate it when people would say about me as a young preacher, he's gifted. And the reason why I used to hate it is not because it ain't true. You have to be gifted to do what your assignment is. But they used to say it, LB, as if I wasn't working hard too. I work hard at this. There are a lot of gifted preachers. There are a lot of gifted people. There are a lot of gifted people that do what you do. You have to work. Kobe Bryant was a gifted basketball player, but you can't deny his work ethic. There's some other players that were gifted too. First round number one picks. Work, watch this. Work ethic will expose you. It'll expose you. What you got away with in high school because you was dunking on everybody will expose you in the pros. Watch this. Levels expose. Ooh, this ain't even in my notes. That's why you got to keep training and keep developing, because you don't know what level God's going to take you to. And the little crap you used to get away with, the little shortcuts you used to get away with as you was playing Little League, you ain't going to be able to get away with that, because that's not, watch this, then you're going to have a compliance issue. This is so good. Well, Pastor, how long we got to train? How long we got to train? I'll say this. Since you are a masterpiece, you train for mastery. You train at the level of who you are. The mastery. That's what we're training for, mastery. Did you hit mastery yet? You're still training. Did you hit mastery yet? You're still training. Because you are not just a masterpiece, you are God's masterpiece. What does mastery training look like? How do you stop that?
4: Wow, what an encouraging and challenging word from Pastor Keith Battle. Today, we were reminded that God created each of us as a masterpiece with purpose, gifts, and potential already built into His design. But reaching that potential requires more than simply knowing we're gifted. Pastor Battle challenged us to stay grounded in God's word, work our gifts, remain teachable, and continually sharpen our skills. Because success isn't just about being good at something. 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
2: What's your secret, Jimmy?
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6: For details.
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6: 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Like the latest, Miguel.
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0: too.
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0: a 10, girl, you a 10. 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
4: 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Sometimes you gotta crawl before you walk.
3: And that's exactly why they say what they say about you when it comes to the competition.
4: Because I'm knocking out the competition.
7: It was just a beautiful day. 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

Beyonce got around Boomer's 92Q Sunday morning inside of a Labor Day winter weekend. Good morning. Let's how you go. Feeling? Shout out to everybody that was down at Charm City Live, the day party, everything. I hope you made it to Sunday morning church. 92Q, you was out popping that thing last night.

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1: You mean Ryan? People's 92Q, home of that Quicksilver Morning Show. We stop calling. Look, they already hit me up 10 o'clock in the morning about tickets to see T.I. Yes, I will have tickets coming up in 11 o'clock hour. All right. Golly. It's a request for Rain Dance. Dave and Tim's right on the queue. I mean, you can at least speak first.
2: Let's get the party started. See you at the bar, you was hardly talking. That's when I knew that your heart was scarring. Friends to lovers need a part to star in. Like, wait, babe, let me

0: Cardi D Music Lord, Miss Drama, aha, right on B1's 19Q, inside of a Labor Day winter weekend where she talks about new endorsements, new deals, new money.
1: I want to say shout out to Old Navy. I want to say shout out to Old Navy for making me an ambassador for your brand.
0: That girl crazy. She also goes on to talk about her history with Old Navy. I love her.
1: And I just want to say thank you, Old Navy, for holding me down in high school. You know, I used to steal for you guys all the time. So it's just such a full circle moment that, like, I'm an ambassador for Old Navy. And I used to steal all the time and I never got caught. And, like, if it wasn't for you guys, I probably wouldn't be the freshest in school, because I was the freshest stealing all the mother podcasts from Old Navy. And then look at God. Look at God.
2: Full circle
1: moment.
0: Coming up around 12 o'clock, yes, it is Labor Day weekend and we still mixing live. Stay cute. You can find out just like I do who coming in the mix with. It's 19Q.
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0: my baby Alame right here on Beatbox 92Q. I'm going to be 100 with you. 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

0: good. 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Happy Labor Day.
1: Good morning. How are you?
0: Oh, I'm wonderful. Tired, but I'm here.
1: And am I too early for the ticket?
0: You about 3 or 4 songs early, but don't worry. This hour, yes, my first pair of tickets will be coming up, and I'm going to help you out because it's Labor Day weekend, 11:30, all right?
1: All right. 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
1: Diva, girl, it feel like crab legs and cutwater outside.
0: Crab legs and cutwater. That's exactly what it feel like. They mixing. What? They mixing
1: Diva,
0: the cutwater with something
1: like
0: too.
1: I can't talk right now with my homegirls at the dice game.
0: It feel like a dice game outside for sure.
1: Look, and you can tell it's nice outside, Diva. I'm riding down the street, the dirt bike sound. I'm like, oh, I like this type of weather.
0: It's time, y'all. We done been through it. All that snow, we been through it. We deserve this.

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0: had to let you know.
1: You be killing them, killing them. You be killing them, girl, you be killing them.
0: All the ladies,
1: all the ladies. You be killing them, killing them.
0: Like to congratulate you.
1: Killing them, killing.
0: Congratulations.
1: You be killing them, girl, you be killing them, killing them.
0: And you just came from the gym clothes, in a fitted cap and some Timbos, in a pair of flats, well-trimmed toes. Camera in the mirror, BBM pose. Still killing them, boys. You still killing them, boys. You still killing them, boys.
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nice to chill. Damn. They tryna cover it up like a quilt. Rari go skirt on a boy like a kilt. Kept it 100 on paper like Will. Tricking it off on a paying a bill. That's just how I do the sauce and the spill. 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These

That boy Drake, the Iceman. Janice right here on B19 CQ, your one voyage station. If you have not booked your cabin for that one voyage cruise going down in less than about 45 days. 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T.I., Wyclef, Key Sweat, and more will be there. So if you don't see T.I. at the concert, you can go hang out with him.

0: My guy Future doing it for them California girls right here on B-192Q inside of a Labor Day Hip Hop Winter Weekend, your man Lil Black. Yo, let me ask you something, right? Matter of fact, coming up, 11:45, I need to test your Baltimore skill, your Baltimore-ness, if that's even a word. Right now, I need to give away these tickets. Call the 29, hit me up if you're trying to go hang out with T.I. and his friends at that Royal Takeover. Here go the details, but 11:45, I'm going to see how Baltimore you are.
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0: Little Miss Drama, Cardi B, and Kalani, Safe Right on B-Mas 92Q. Inside of a Labor Day winter weekend. Q was good, hello?
1: Hello, hello.
0: How you doing? Take a deep breath. How are you doing? Happy Sunday.
1: I'm breathing. Happy Sunday. How are you? I'm doing great.
0: You're doing great. Okay, so are you and your friends trying to hang out with T.I. and his friends and everybody else?
1: Yes, I am.
0: In Chesapeake Brewers Insurance Arena?
1: Yes, we are. Oh, my goodness. We are ready.
0: And will you be free October 16th?
1: Oh, yes, I will.
0: And if I told you that you was caller 29, would you and your friends be ready to hang out with T.I. and his friends?
1: Yes, we will be happy and ready and ready and ready and happy.
0: You caller 29, baby.
1: Yes! Thank you so much. Oh, my goodness. We are so excited.
0: You just got to pay tickets to see T.I., Fabulous, and Trina live at the Chesapeake Employers Insurance Arena Friday, October 16th. 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
1: Thank you so much, Lil Black. Yes.
0: All right, hold on 1 second. All right, let me get your information.
1: Okay.
0: All right, so question, right? She can hold on for a second. Look, I lost a $20 bet, and I need y'all to help me get this $20 bet back. If you from Baltimore, what is the proper way to say this street name? All right? Now, in my 50 years of living on this earth, if you from over West Baltimore, you say Eager Street. If you from over East, and this is where I heard it first, from Twisted, they say Eager Street. So I want to know, 410-481-9292, which way is it correct? Because I heard somebody say that word don't even exist, but I know all my life East Baltimore has said Eager Street. So please clarify for me. It's 92Q.
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0: don't come. Call Yeezy and Lauryn Hill. I can't wait right here. It's B-193Q, your Labor Day winner weekend station. Q, what's good? Please help me get my $20 back. It's rough out here. Is it Eager Street or Eager Street?
1: It is Eager for West Baltimore.
0: All right, but is Eager Street a word or is it just the East Baltimore thing?
1: It's the East Baltimore thing because it's Eager Street for West Baltimore. And that's how you pronounce it, Eager.
0: All right, thank you.
1: All right.

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0: Tasha.
1: What's up?
0: It's good to have you on the show, you know.
1: I'm glad to be here.
0: I never thought that this would happen.
1: You know what? Everything is possible in life.
0: Everything is possible. Yes. And you are showing the girls that. But how do you feel about your name not only being on all the tizzoos and stuff, as soon as I say, oh, Tasha K, I say, oh, who is that? The messy girl? The girl that says, how do you feel about your name and messy being in the same sentence?
1: I'm messy. I am messy. I don't know why people be trying to act like they ain't messy.
0: Are you aware?
1: I am aware. Yeah.

0: Q, what's good, hello?
1: Hey, man, the best way to say that word is Eager Street.
0: All right, look, that's three for Eager Street and one for Eager Street. But I got to say, all three of them people from West Baltimore, so I want to know, is it just a West Baltimore, East Baltimore thing, or is it a real word?
1: I mean, no, it ain't a real word. It's Eager Street. That's how you spell it. It's Eager.
0: But it's just a Baltimore preference to say Eager if you're from over East.
1: No, it's just the best way to say it.
0: All right. Thanks.

0: The Carters are back in rotation. Morning Dew, the remix. Beyoncé and Jay-Z, your man Lil Black right here. B192Q, inside of a Labor Day Hip Hop Winter Weekend. Q, what's good? I'm trying to win my $20 back. Is it Eager Street? What's good, Joe? Is it Eager or Eager? I always heard Eager Street as much as I was over East.
1: So if anybody over there, anybody know really, if you grew up in Odessa, Thomas Court, it's called Eager Street. We say Eager. It's not no Eager. It's Eager.
0: Thank you. Please.
1: If you grew up in the court, you know it's, we always pronounce it Eager Street. So if you're really not from over East, you can't really say it's Eager if you ain't really been over there. It's Eager.
0: Thank
1: even,
0: you.
1: Who born off Eager anyway? We ain't talking about no real. We talking about the Baltimore way of saying it.
0: Thank you, because I mean, I lost $20 and they said Black ain't
1: know
0: what you're
1: talking about. They need to give you $20 back, Black. Tell them to give you $20 back, bro.
0: I know they listening. All right, fam. All
1: right, brother.
0: All right. Call the 29. Hit me up right now if you want my second pair of tickets to hang out with T.I. and his friends at their Royal Farms. Excuse me, Royal Takeover, October 16th. Here are the details.
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5: Damn.
4: 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Anything. 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
4: name
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0: I need right here. People's 92Q, if she can't find the man she need out here, she can definitely find him on one of the biggest cruises to hit Baltimore, the DMV. That One Voice 2026 cruise with T.I., Wyclef, Keith Sweat, Rick Ross, and more is going down. Book your cabin today at 214-495-1963. They're giving you a $500 credit. Why not? Q, what's good? Happy Labor Day. Who is this?
1: Peasy, man. Beautiful.
0: What's your name?
1: Peasy.
0: Peasy? All right, Peasy. You sound like you from Baltimore. Is it Eager Street or Eager Street?
1: Eager Street, man.
0: All right, fam. You caught it, 29.
1: Yeah. Woo, woo, woo, woo.
0: You just got a pair of tickets to see T.I., Fabulous, and Trina and their friends live at the Chesapeake Employers Insurance Arena Friday, October 16th. Tickets are on sale now at Ticketmaster.com, but you already got yours. All right, and I'm about to get on my phone and call yo back and tell him he owe me $20 because the whole entire city said it on the radio that it's Eager Street, not Eager Street.
1: Yeah.
0: All right, hold on. Let me get your information. So 410-481-9292, when you last said Eager Street, did you say Eager or Eager Street? I want to know, man. That's my topic right now, because I was over East the other day, and somebody said, Black, you don't know what you're talking about. It's not Eager Street, it's Eager Street. We ain't over Central Book, and I said, I was always told it was Eager. What you say? Let's talk about this. 92Q.
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Never been a boat or a lame-o. 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

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He missed the get it done. I'm Mrs. One of One. Fall in love every time we link. He got me sprung.com. 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Yeah, we both outside, that's my time.

0: Q was good. Please, somebody tell me, if you really from Baltimore, is it Eager Street or Eager Street?
1: It's Eager Street. I used to live on there.
0: Oh, I feel like I want to say, if you in Central Bookings, it's Eager Street. If you on the streets, it's Eager Street.
1: It's Eager Street.
0: Thank you.
1: Thank you.
0: It's Kalani Foden at our house on Eager Street with your clothes at the door.

Doing it for them California girls. That's your second or third request for Future today since I've been here. Right, B1's 92Q. Yo, One Voice Station. Yo, did you know Kern White is going to be on the One Voice cruise? Yeah, Kern White. Book your cabin now. 214-495-1963. Take that trip down memory lane out on the water. A million.

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1: 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J-U-S-T. Just.
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4: 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I want some more.

0: Most anticipated Summer Jam artist, that's Skilla Baby, bass card. Right, we was 19 Key, home of that quick some morning show. Key was good, hello, can you please help me out? Is it Eager or Eager Street?
1: Man, I'm East Baltimore all my life, and it's definitely Eager Street.
0: Thank you. I don't know why they looked at me like I wasn't from, and had the nerve to act like I wasn't from Baltimore.

0: When I say Eager Street, talking about black, get your ghetto, you know what, out of here. It's Eager Street.
1: Man, stop playing with them.
0: Thank you. Eager Street it is.
1: All day.
2: Let's get the party started. 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That's when I knew that your heart was scarring. 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
3: Good morning, I'm here with St. Patrick. It's too early for Baltimore City to be emailing me about bills, in which I just don't have the money. If I didn't have it when I made the bill, what makes you think you emailing me early in the morning is going to have me?
4: Feel you. You'll get it when I have it.
2: But the bill was due the first, bro. It's the 17th. They gave you 17.
4: Nah, I don't give a damn.
3: Well, I understand. I ain't got it. I'm going to get it when I get it, they get it.
2: I got you.
4: Period. Man.
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0: what's good? Hello?
1: Is that good?
0: Hello? Take me off speaker so I can hear you. You're going in and out.
1: Okay, I was on the back row. Can you hear me now?
0: Yeah, okay, all right. And who am I speaking with?
1: Karen,
0: you from Baltimore?
1: I am.
0: So is it Eager Street or Eager Street?
1: Eager Street.
0: Look, everybody's saying Eager Street now, but when I said it, when I was out in the street, somebody told me I was ghetto and to get my vocabulary together. It is a such thing as Eager Street. Thank you, ma'am. And I hope I see her again today when I go back over there so I can rub it in her face. But anyway, you caught it 29, baby. You just got a fan ticket to see T.I., Fabulous, and Trina and their friends live at the Chesapeake Employers Insurance Arena Friday, October 16th. 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
1: I appreciate you so much. Thank you.
0: Don't worry about it. Don't worry about it. Hold on. Let me get your information, all right?
1: All right.
0: All right. I got one more pair of tickets before I step about it, because I will be going back over Monument to let that girl know that I lost my little $20. Well, I ain't lose the $20 to her. I lost it to the dude that was in the store. But the conversation started with her. So I'm going over there to let both of them know that, one, I want my $20 back, and two, it is a such thing as Eager Street. It's 92Q.
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0: Can you please?
1: Hello, my appointment caller.
0: Oh, wow. You ain't even speak. How you doing?
1: How you doing?
0: You early. I ain't even get a chance to say be called 29. Golly, young Miami, you trying to spend that?
1: Oh, I was just checking. I heard it, so I called.
0: You trying to spend that already. I ain't even say call in.
1: Oh, okay. My bad.
0: All right. You act like we close friends and I owe you tickets or something. Golly.

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0: Tasha.
1: What's up?
0: It's good to have you on the show, you know.
1: I'm glad to be here.
0: I never thought that this would happen.
1: You know what? Everything is possible in life.
0: Everything is possible. Yes. And you are showing the girls that. But how do you feel about your name not only being on all the tizzoos and stuff, as soon as I say, oh, Tasha K, I say, oh, who is that? The messy girl? The girl that says, how do you feel about your name and messy being in the same sentence?
1: I'm messy. I am messy. I don't know why people be trying to act like they ain't messy.
0: Are you aware?
1: I am aware.

0: That boy Boss Man D-Lo, shake that. I am B192Q. Home of that Quick Silver Morning Show inside of a Labor Day Hip Hop Winning Weekend. All right, caller 29. My last pair of tickets belong to you right now if you can call and get through. It's 92Q. Hurry up. I got things to do today.
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0: was good, hello?
1: Hey, am I a winner?
0: How you doing?
1: I'm wonderful. How about yourself?
0: Oh, I'm wonderful. I'm great. About to get off of work and go home and enjoy myself. So, because you are the last person to call me and I'm about to get up out of here, you are caller 29, ma'am. You got my last pair.
1: Yay! I know that's right. Thank you.
0: All right, you got my last pair of tickets of the day for me anyway to see T.I. Fabulous and Trina live at the Chesapeake Employees Insurance Arena Friday, October 16th. Tickets are on sale now, but you ain't got to worry about it at Ticketmaster.com because you already got yours, all right?
1: Thank you.
0: Anybody you want to shout out? Any friends or friends or friends that may be going with you?
1: I just want to shout out my...
0: Hold up. Take me off speaker. Say it. Hold up. Say it one more time. You said what?
1: I want to shout out the Bynum and Terrell family.
0: All right. Hold on one second. Let me get your information.
1: Thank you.
0: That's it for me. I'm out of here. I'll see y'all back here tomorrow. I ain't going to say what time of... Yeah, it mean. I'm just going to say I'm feeling it for somebody. So your boy will be back in it. It's 9TQ Holler.
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0: My name's Lindsay. I'm calling from Baltimore, and I love 19Q because they always come first. Thank you.
1: I'm a hustler, baby. Oh, it's Hustle Man Facts. Only on 92Q. The people.

0: Yes, sir, Ski Baby. I'm officially in the building right here on B-More's 92Q, home of that Quicksilver Morning Show. I am Hustle Man Fest. It's Labor Day weekend, so you know I got me some company with me today, DJ Dre.
1: Yo, yo. What's up, my boy?
0: Hey, Dre, can we have some fun for this Labor Day weekend?
1: Yes, yes.
0: We got family from out of town.
1: Yeah, okay.
0: We got people from college that came home.
1: Okay.
0: We had to turn up for them. You ready?
1: We ready for the Virgo season, too. Come on now. Can't do that.
0: 100%. 100%. So let's get it. Listen, today we're doing whatever songs open mic. Shout outs, whatever you want. 410-481-9292. Dre, go on. Let's start them off the right way. What's up, man? Let's say
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0: Dre.
1: Beginning to try me, do like Bryson. Can I forgive? I can't. What do I need? Some shorty keep asking a date.

0: Yes, sir. Skate Roller commercial free inside this Labor Day hip hop weekend.
1: Yes, sir.
0: I am Hustle Man Fats.
1: Boy, DJ Dre here.
0: AKA Sneaky Link Fats. Hey, so I tell ladies, don't sneak around here, baby, because you might fall in love.
1: Oh, boy.
0: Yes. Hey, listen, I want to be frank and tell you, I chose being at one of the best cookouts my family has ever thrown to be in the building with you.
1: Okay.
0: So, since we're talking about cookouts, right?
1: Right.
0: Dre, what is one thing that has to be at the cookout for you to attend?
1: The DJ, of course.
0: A DJ? Okay.
1: Music. I just say music in general, man.
0: I will say me personally. If I come to the cookout and there is not a spades table set up somewhere,
1: Here we go.
0: I will not be there.
1: Here we go.
0: If we not arguing about how many bids and books that you had, I am not coming.
1: Oh, man.
0: I want to know what needs to be at the cookout for you to attend, whether that's food, whether it's a person.
1: I got a question.
0: Talk to me.
1: Is my black card revoked if I don't know how to play spades?
0: Hey, listen, we're not getting into that. We're not going to get into that. 410-481-9292. What needs to be at the cookout for you to be in attendance?

0: Yes, sir. Ski Roller commercial free inside this Labor Day Hip Hop Weekend. I am Hustle Mad Fats.
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0: Listen, we're talking what needs to be at that cookout for you to be in attendance, to leave your comfort of your home to go to the cookout. What got to be there, mama?
2: I gotta have a double egg. Yes, I gotta have a double egg. Well, my aunt makes stuff. Sometimes they good. Depends on what she's drinking it.
0: Now, do you have the crab meat in it or just regular double egg?
2: Just regular, but I like the crab too. I'm from Jersey, so we're not used to doing everything crab like Baltimore.
0: Yeah, okay. Hey, listen, if you put crab in your double eggs, I ain't coming. If I bite into a double egg and it is a crab, any type of lump or crab.
1: Hey, you never know.
0: No. Just give me the regular double eggs and depend on who made them. What needs to be at the cookout for you to be in attendance today? 410-481-9292. Hey.

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0: Hey, listen, we are inside that Labor Day mix. I am Hustle Man Fest. That's DJ Dre. We want to know what got to be in the cookout today for you to pull up. Talk to me, OG.
1: Hey, man, y'all got us in the car fussing about everything now. Double eggs or double egg?
0: It's devil.
1: Most of it's devil. Yeah, I know that, and you know that, but half of Baltimore don't know that.
0: Hey, listen, what got to be in the cookout for you to come outside of the double egg?
1: Stay home and leave my wife home. That's one thing. Ribs, barbecue ribs.
0: Hey, listen, that wife thing, I ain't got nothing to do with none of that, but I can understand.
2: Yeah.
0: Barbecue ribs has got to be there for me to be in attendance. Let me know what you need. 410-481-9292.
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0: Yes, Sirski, inside this Labor Day mix, I am Hustle Man Fat.
1: DJ Dre is here.
0: Everybody having to cook out over East, over West, the County, Dundalk, Brooklyn, Parkville. Everybody's having to cook out, but I need to know what has to be there for me, you, to pull up what needs to be at that cookout. Yo, 92Q.
2: Yo, let me tell you what needs to be at the cookout. 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
0: Mm-hmm.
2: Barbecue pork ribs. 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
0: Dog ain't burnt a little bit. I don't want it.
2: 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And I thank you.
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2: go-trees. And we need some crabs. I need y'all to use them stamps and get some crabs, okay? Get some crabs. Stand a crab
0: thing. I got you, Mama. All
2: right, babe.
0: All right, listen, man. It sounded like they was placing the order. I didn't know if I was the booster man or right. What. I just wanted to know what needed to be at the cookout for them to come through. They
1: I'm
0: going to
1: say one more thing, though.
0: The baked beans, they said the Frank's burnt.
1: Okay.
0: Potato salad from the Amish market, potato bread,
1: right.
0: And the crab table. I take that.
1: I know some people forgot to say catfish, fried catfish too.
0: Oh, you gotta put okay. That yeah, for sure. So I told you, spades table for sure.
1: Right.
0: And if it's not a separate cooler with the adult drinks in it, I ain't coming. If it's not a separate cooler over there with the adult drinks
1: away
0: in
1: from
0: it,
1: everybody, away on the side of, yeah.
0: People just know what's going on over there. You know what I'm saying? Hey, listen, we are having fun on the radio, but I also want to let you know we have an opportunity for you to win tickets to see some of your favorite artists from the past and now coming up inside around 3:37. Keep locked in right here to Q.
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0: 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This is Trina.
1: And Fabulous.
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0: keep your hands up.
1: You just got robbed. You just got robbed.
0: By Pork Chop.
1: You just got robbed.
0: And Shade Parker.
1: Hey, hey.
0: Quicksilver pulled out his thing.
1: What?
0: Oh, wait a minute.
1: All right. Let's close out.
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1: DJ Dre, I'm here.
0: Hey, Dre, listen. Just in, they came in, they dropped these tickets right here on my desk. So I need to give them away, man. Call 29. I need to give you these tickets to see T.I., Fabulous, and Trina. 410-481-9292. Call 29. I'm looking for you. 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

0: Yes, sir, Skiri. We are inside this Labor Day mix. I am Hustle Man Fats.
1: And I am DJ Drake.
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2: Yes, he did.
0: Yes, I did. And listen, I got another pair of tickets to hook somebody. You that's listening up later inside that 4 o'clock hour.
1: Okay.
0: And then we'll get right back to what needs to be at that cookout inside the 4 o'clock hour as well.
1: That's yes,
0: cool.
1: Sir.
0: That's
1: yes,
0: cool
1: sir.
0: With you, Dre?
1: Oh, yeah.
0: Say no more, man. Keep it locked in right here on B More's 92Q.
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6: 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Like the latest Miguel.
7: What's up, Persia? 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
1: And your boy DJ Dre is here as well.
0: Listen, we got people from out of town. Mamas, grandmamas, cousins, nieces, and nephews. People that went to college is coming back home. They listening to us. Shout out to you. And shout out to everybody who's hosting the cookout. The grandmas, the aunties, the TTs.
1: All right.
0: The nephews.
1: Okay.
0: The drug dealers.
1: Hey, yeah.
0: Yeah. It's Baltimore. We gotta be honest,
1: relax,
0: man. We gotta be honest.
1: Gotta
0: hey, listen, but we're talking what needs to be at the cookout for you to be in attendance. I told you, if the spades table ain't over there spading, and if the adult cooler ain't over there to the right, far away from the cookout, I'm not coming.
1: Okay.
0: What you need?
1: I need the music.
0: Okay.
1: And I need, what did I say? Catfish. Fried catfish.
0: Catfish. Okay,
1: yes.
0: Okay.
1: There we go.
0: Mom, what you need for you to be at that cookout?
2: OMG. I need a nice burnt hot dog. Like, it can't be, like, burnt, but as long as it's burnt a little bit.
0: I feel you. No. I'm so happy in 2026 people are back to standing eating glizzy.
1: Hey, yo.
0: Because I give me a nice glizzy, too, man. Make sure it got a little burntness on it. Ketchup and relish.
1: I'm gonna get me a nice little cheeseburger, you know what I'm saying?
0: Man, watch out, man. You grown. Hey, what you need to have at that cookout? I'm surprised ain't nobody calling and said no crab. I'm surprised.
1: Oh, wow.
0: 410-481-9292. What need to be at a cookout for it to be a real cookout?

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0: 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I am Hustle Man Fats.
1: DJ Dre, I'm here.
0: Yo, 92Q, what need to be at that cookout?
2: Yes. I heard we talking about that cookout. We got to have some good potato salad.
0: I got to know who made the potato salad, though.

0: Yeah.
1: You got to be 40 and over to make potato salad at my cookout.
0: Right. Right.
1: Listen, 40 and over, you got somebody passed that recipe down to you. You know what I'm saying?
2: Like, right, right.
1: You ain't get on TikTok. You ain't get on Google. That's a family from down south recipe.
2: Facts, facts.
1: I need that potato salad. What you need at that cookout for you to be in attendance? 410-481-9292. Let us know.

0: Sunday.
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0: 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Watch my hips, do you grill? Put it in the grill.
1: Get it.

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1: Now let's shake it up a little bit. Male or female?
0: Both.
1: You eat the mustard?
0: Oh, I love the mustard. Gotta have the mustard in the prevail.
1: Oh,
0: yes.
1: You nasty. Hey, look, last one. You do crab sauce or butter dip?
0: Butter dip.
1: Ah, yeah. We can't be friends. I ain't coming to that cooker. I need my crab sauce.
0: My mama likes the sauce, though.
1: Okay, then. Hey, listen, me and mama get right along.
0: Y'all name is Patricia.
1: Tell Patricia I said hello.
2: Hello. I want pig feet and collard greens and potato salad and corn.
1: Man, watch out. I'm about to hang up on you. Hey, listen, so she said pig feet, she lost me.
3: Man.
1: I was over there. I was about to get in my whip. I was going to head over 83. I was going to slide over to her crib. We were going to eat them crabs until she said pig feet.
3: Hey, man, that's one of those foods that was passed down from the South. So,
1: man, watch
3: out. You did say that.
1: I'm about to turn your mic off. Watch out. Hey, look, man, coming up in like 5-6 minutes, I got tickets right now. They're on my desk right to see one of your artists that's been lit back in the day and right now. Can I give him a hint, though? Can I say a real quick hint?
3: Yeah, go do that.
1: What you know about that?
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0: Yes, sir, it's you. 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
1: It's your boy DJ Dre.
0: Dre, I got these tickets right now. I need to give them away.
1: Let's do that.
0: I want to put you in the building with T.I. and Trina. Also, can we play the next artist? Can we give him a little teaser real quick?
1: Yeah, let's do that.
0: Can we give him a little teaser?
1: Let's do that.
0: You want a pick? Oh.
1: Okay.
0: Oh. 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Call 29 looking for you. 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

0: Fresh garden.
1: That pause got you scared.
0: Come on, man. I do this, man. This is normal for a player in my profession. I am Hustle Man Fab.
1: It's your boy DJ Dre.
0: Yeah, man. My phone lines is jumping. My DMs is jumping. What you calling me for?
2: Little T.I. ticket.
0: Hey, you're calling 29.
2: Thank you.
0: You're so welcome. 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
2: Yes, thank you, thank you, thank you.
0: You're so welcome. Hey, listen, DJ Dre, unfortunately, I'm looking at the clock. It's 4:52, and it is time for you to go.
1: Hey, man, I had a time.
0: I'm going to miss you, brother. Where can they follow you at?
1: You can follow me on Instagram at DJ Dre 1990.
0: And then what do you need to do to book DJ Dre 1990?
1: Hey, man, just DM me, man. Let me know what you're trying to do, and I got you.
0: Say no more. My guy, I appreciate you stopping through on this Labor Day weekend and partying with me and my people.
1: Yes, sir.
0: But we're not done. I got a few more tricks up my sleeve. I got another pair of tickets. And DJ Double Lodge just stepped in the building. So make sure you keep it locked in right here on B-More's 92Q.
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3: Listen, it's a Benz truck on the lot right now that I want. 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
3: What's your secret, Jimmy?
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money, I'm tripping. 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

0: Yeah, Sirski, half and half. Oh, goodness, half and half mix. It's the Labor Day hip hop mix. I am Hustle Man Fat.
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0: 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Trainum and Fabulous will be in the building. I want to make sure you're there as well. 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
2: Let's go, baby. On my way to work. 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
0: Hey, listen, man. On your way to get that money so you ain't got to buy these tickets. Yeah. All you got to do is buy your outfit.
1: For the effort.
0: All you got to do is buy her outfit. Come on, man.
1: Get that Shein card.
0: Get that Shein joke going. Hey, listen, me and DJ Double R ain't going nowhere. We still got an hour left. Rolling commercial free. 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
1: Yes, yes.
0: Got us turned up at that cookout. Got them crabs over there. You got them lamb chops. You got that salmon on the grill.
1: Uh-huh.
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0: 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We got 30 more minutes of nonstop music. 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

0: slow that down, got me running. 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
1: Hold on.
0: Yeah, I'm off the air. This is it for me.
1: Clock out.
0: Usually I'm so upset that this is my time to go, but today I'm a little happy. I can't lie.
1: Yeah, got some food waiting.
0: Everybody got to enjoy their cookout, eat their crabs, and drink their dark beverages while we had to work.
1: Right.
0: It's our time to shine.
1: It's our time.
0: Largo, where can they follow you at? If they need to book you, where can they follow you at?
1: They can follow you at RATCHETROME.
0: My everything, God. Everything. Listen, I appreciate you coming in on your day off.
1: Of course, buddy.
0: Enjoy your thing.
1: Yeah.
0: If you can follow me on Instagram at HustleManFats, HustleManFatz, put a Z on my name, not an S there. 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Chase your dreams no matter what. Aim for the moon. If you fail, F-A-I-L, at least up there with the stars. 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Tell someone that you never told before that you love them, because tomorrow isn't promised. Rap Attack has up next.
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I got you covered. I need somebody T-stepping right now. 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My partner DJ Twister. You know how we do. So let's

0: 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Somebody tell them people Mr. Hem is here.
1: Whoa, whoa, whoa, whoa, whoa, whoa.
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1: Whoa, whoa, whoa, whoa, whoa, whoa.
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2: 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Soon as I think I like the hit his friend come. 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
1: Diva, girl, it feel like crab legs and cutwater outside.
0: Crab legs and cutwater. That's exactly what it feel like. They mixing. 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They mixing
1: Diva,
0: the cutwater with something
1: like
0: too.
1: I can't talk right now with my homegirls at the dice game.
0: It feel like a dice game outside for sure.
1: Look, and you can tell it's nice outside, Diva. I'm riding down the street, the dirt bike sound. I'm like, oh, I like this type of weather.
0: It's time, y'all. We done been through it. All that snow, we been through it. We deserve this.

0: Yeah, he does stuff you're not supposed to do. Exactly that.
1: AJ.
2: Oh, did you see his impact? Did you see his impact?

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You know what I'm bringing to you, man. Labor Day weekend, be clear about it. AJ Showtime, I'm on the ones and twos just for you. 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Let's work.

0: Yeah, Chief, getting down to business on a Labor Day weekend just for you. B-More's 92Q, home of that quick summer morning show, AJ Showtime, DJ Twister. Look, the action and the party's not going to stop, so roll with us. You know the motto for hip-hop, this is your show. Back on them wheels in a minute.
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0: Yo, what's up? This is Trina.
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1: Boring, corny, corny. 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

Shouts out to everybody. Hit me up on that IG right now at AJ Showtime. Definitely going to repost the energy, man. Keep them tags coming. 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B-More's 92Q Labor Day weekend.

Baltimore's 92Q, home of that Quicksilver Morning Show, man. Rounding out the first hour, man. We got to park it real quick. AJ Showtime, DJ Twisted. More Labor Day weekend in the mix is on the way for you. You know how we do. And you know the motto for hip-hop, this is your show. Rap Attack is still what it is. Rap Attack, Attack, Attack, Attack.

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